0: Samsung this much.
1: Yes.
0: Show me out with a 1037 vehicle right here at the light. Kuzawati in the shoulder.
2: Redmond to transport to Riverwood.
1: Yes.
2: 7 Marlin Drive.
1: Yeah.
0: 3-1 Charles 0 Adam Charles Boy. They ran out of gas and can see if we can push it into the parking lot. 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
1: Denver.
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0: Excuse me, should we move down the list to Second Avenue?
1: Center dispatch, can you check up 27 for me? Zero five two eight seven eight five zero six. I'll be across Tasty Cake Bakery.

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1: 27 Hawkins on a GMC Sierra, negative 28s on the trailer. 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

0: 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Robert Robert Victor, 3949.
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2: Yeah, it's quiet up here right now. There's no music back in here. There's several people out in the backyard.
1: All right, we're headed to the area with you.
2: Temple, I'll stop. I'll just give them an advisement for now.

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1: Bed.
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0: You can talk to the owner that lives here. 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
1: 10-4, we're still coming.

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2: 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She's breathing okay. 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
4: They're advising at 127 Cracker Neck. 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
1: Go ahead.
0: Need to advise of a call holding debris in the roadway, Alabama Highway, before Barker in the outside outbound lane. Looks like a piece of chicken coop in the road.
1: Next available.

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0: 57.
1: Yes.
0: Do you know that's where y'all are at? Was that one with Colbert and Mud? That's where y'all are at, left out on the Tolbert side?
1: No, it's on the North Broad side. It's his backyard. He just lets homeless people stay here.
0: Yeah.
1: If you want, there is a gate on the Tolbert side you can access. It's probably a little bit closer, but still North Broad address.
0: Yeah, I was just going to ask these people out on Tolbert if they've seen him recently.
1: Yeah, he's supposed to have a little blue bicycle with a small trailer on the back of it. He just bought it from this guy.

0: Foi, Samuel.
1: Yes, if you're having the same last time they saw him was yesterday. Over here.
2: 10-4. Yeah, he was spotted. Can you catch around for us?
3: Good, 10-41.

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1: This is Flushing Club, 41.
2: Marcus said he saw him like half hour or an hour ago walking down North Cross.
1: Yep.
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0: Noyan, see my friendly cam. Noyan, special area of K Spring Road, headed inbound towards K Spring, passing the rock quarry. Be on lookout for a gray Nissan front of your truck, hauling a washer and dryer on the back of it, unable to maintain lane. My lane.
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2: We're on Applebee's in the library in front of the trail.
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0: 57 on par, I missed shells, having the 5 points. 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
1: 49, head over to Applebee's, in that area, one check back there.
0: Copy.
2: 33 to 49, you keep on doing whatever you're doing. 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
0: Alexander Wayne Sisson out of Calhoun, Class C ballot, negative 20 on split number.
1: VIN for me. Stand by. I'm ready when you are, dispatch. 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

This match beat the 10-4. 5133. The male subject's leaving in a white F-150 with camo around the bottom. Headed inbound.

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0: 3425 Maple Road, 3425 Maple Road. A black work truck, no logo on it, pulled up to the complainant's residence. They were trying to get complainant's daughter to come to the vehicle. Left Torch Park, happened about an hour ago.
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0: 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Response. Turn on the Maple headed towards Danny Jones. Then look out for a newer model Sorento 28 David Charles Victor 3621. College Horizon, it's slamming on a brake. Nothing further.
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1: Good guy. 89 should be getting around to different parts of the

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Charles Young, Queen 4488.

5th, 1038. Craig Knight Road at Dream Street. It's a black Honda CRV. 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
1: I'll be out with a 1046 vehicle, loop at Calhoun, Gray, Ford, 28th through Alabama, Adam 0, Edward 0, Young 0, 0.

0: 33 dispatch.
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0: 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I'm going to sit behind them though, since they're in the roadway.

0: 56 dispatch.
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1: Daniel. He's out of Cedar Town.
0: 10-4, you run him and see Valley.

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1: 12865.
0: Not for the Alderman, that's for the truck. Apparently this is different now. It's a Ronnie Nails, February 9th, 66.
1: Class C, Charles suspended.

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2: 10-4.
1: Yes, ma'am.
0: Alderman's class C Charles valid.
1: Yeah, 10-4, he's not here, that's just the truck owner.

0: EMS responded at 12 Brookstone, 12 Brookstone Drive off of Huff Acre. A known problem, still getting further.
1: Yes, ma'am, I don't need checks.
2: Thanks. Okay.

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1: Sure.
0: Paul Robert Young, 6223, Turner McCall at Riverbend, waiting on that.
1: 66. Go ahead. 1092-9 Billy Powell Road, number 9 Billy Powell Road, a blue Infiniti partially parked in the complainant's driveway. Doesn't think anyone's in it.

0: 6, responding to 12 Brookstone Drive, 180 Brookstone Drive off of Huff Acre. Has a male in his 30s. He is sweating, throwing up, looks like he's going to have a seizure, does have history, breathing funny. He is conscious and talking to him, is on pain medication for back pain.
1: Vehicle 9 Billy Paul Road, 9 Billy Paul Road. Caller's advising there's a blue Infiniti in the driveway.
2: Are you advised in his driveway?
1: Partially in the driveway.
2: Way
1: 27, headed inbound on 27. Be on the lookout for a black Honda SI 2014 being driven by Michelle Copeland. She's supposed to be headed towards Baby Doe Drive. They're advising she's 10:55.
0: On West 10th, Riverwood Retirement. Have a patient fail, large mom with him.
3: Med warning, chosen route.
4: Dispatch, is that memory care or assisted living?
0: We're still getting further. As soon as I'll get it, I'll give it to you.

0: been 1 year swimming in 511 West Tenth, 511 West Tenth, Riverwood Retirement. Have 84-year-old female, Phil, hit his head, does have a large knot. Room 18, memory care.
1: No one.

0: One second, dispatch. Can you log two things for me on that code 5 we were on Marlin?
1: Good.
0: We put these 28s in the call. The Adam Sam William 4584.
1: Yeah.
0: So logged that he was served once he got to jail.
2: Hey, I came all the way down Broad Street. I'm checking South Rome now. I hadn't seen.
3: I got a white male at the community kitchen with a bicycle. I'm getting out with him now.
4: No one dispatch. I'm going to be delayed by train.

18 dispatch, can you run one by name Dave Burke, please? Last name Fondell, first name James, date of birth? August 22nd, 1985.

0: one dispatch back in route.
1: Listen, this I spoke with the owner of that vehicle. It's 1046. They are working on getting a battery to fix it and are en route over there again to take care of everything. Complainant's been advised. I'll be tonight.

0: Yeah, I've been kicking around South Rome. I haven't seen anyone on a bike since being down here.
1: 31 dispatch 1038. Cracker Neck, just off of Floyd Springs. George Sam Adams 670. It's white Chevy Silverado.
2: Jim.
3: 5010-30 as well. Leave 931. White Silverado, Tom Frank Paul, 074.
2: Tim.
3: Let me give you that tag again. It's Tom Frank Paul, 0754.
2: Tim.
4: James, subject, showing a failure to figure through wrong city.
2: Go ahead.
5: Rosedale off Floyd Springs on Toyota Tacoma. Charles King had a 5352.
6: Just verify that.
0: 23. Give me the name again.
4: 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Frank Ocean Nora David Adam Williams.
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0: 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It's going to be Zone 62. Have a call in fire alarm, smoke alarm.
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1: Master Spawn, 851 Morris Road, 851 Morris Road, off Wax Road. Have a subject, possible heart attack. Taking 2 Nitro, still getting further. Team 4, he does have history of 2 heart attacks, we're sending fire.
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0: Mid-5, you're responding to 851 Morris Road, 851 Morris Road off of Wax Road. Have a patient, this location, possible heart attack, has taken 2 nitros, history of 2 heart attacks. He's got pain in his neck, he's feeling dizzy, weight, BP 114 over 45. It's going to be a long driveway with a section of white fence by the driveway. It should be marked, 76-year-old male.
1: Table.
2: No, feeling dizzy, weak. Last blood pressure was 114 over 45.
3: Thank God.
1: Squawking.

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0: Dispatch to engine 1. Just to advise, the alarm company is calling an additional activation, same zone.
2: 10-4. All other units cancel assignment. This is going to be a part of a 301. Occupant Cook is going to be a true alarm. She's going to naturally ventilate the area. We'll need the maintenance in route 36 assist. Some engine ones available.
1: 25, sir.
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0: 025. Why don't y'all come up here just for a second?
1: Okay.
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0: 10-4.
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0: Tina's going to be on scene, 851 Morris Road. Dispatch, we have a gate. Is there a gate code we need?
1: Stand by, I'll call him back.
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0: Engine's in. She's supposed to be hitting a button to let y'all in.
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2: 06-64968, and if I can get the year model on that vehicle as well, please.
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0: 10 dispatch. Dispatch, we have an elderly male. He's complaining of chest pains. He said he's taking 3 nitro. We're checking vitals at this time.
1: Taking 3 nitro, still complaining of chest pain. Fire checking vitals at this time.

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0: 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Should be us. 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
2: Bullet 1046, Polar Springs at 156. Sam, I have a Victor 6740, SWAT, Volkswagen.

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2: Still on CID tech. Did they say that he had a yellow bike, by chance?
3: I was told he had a dark bike.
2: Yeah. There's a bike that's sitting out on the marathon North Broad at Anderson. Okay, check it out.
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0: Especially, I have another one named date of birth.
1: Go ahead.
0: Cabry is the first name. King, Adam Young. Boy, Robert. Edward, Edward. Hendon, H-E-N-D-O-N. 10-10-2007.
1: You cut yourself off. 10-10, what was the year?
0: 2007.

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0: 10-20 Piles, 127 Cracker Neck Row, 127 Cracker Neck Row. Part of the complainant, there's been a party there. There is a male subject leaving in a truck, a Chevy, dark color with the lights on bottom. Everybody's in it, they're intoxicated. Sitting in the middle of the roadway right now.
2: 27, you can disregard. There's about four of us up here already.
1: 10-4, sir.
0: Which unit will be responding?
2: You can put 59 on it. Was the truck lifted?
0: 10-4.
2: 026, I think it's the one that's probably coming to the stop sign edge.
3: White. I can't tell the Chevrolet or not, but yeah, just went by me.
4: Feel stopped, I'm on my way.
3: I'm tied up for a second.

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1: Okay, well, it's this way, but I don't know if it's the right way.
0: So.
2: 66, 10-8.
3: That was
2: 026.
4: Dispatch
2: 026. Go ahead. Six, your first comes back. Jacob Bradley Burns out of Whitesburg, Georgia, Class D, David Ballard. Also showing an MP that expired 9/29/2025, negative 29 is my name, date of birth, and your other comes back, driver not found.
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0: 59, I'll start you right here.

0: Just about creeping on. Elizabeth Rose Smith out of Temple, Georgia, Class D, David Valley, negative 20 hours by number.
1: 025. Go ahead. There's probably some underage consumption in the vehicle, but I think my driver is going to be a DD. All right. Well, you can address it the way. That's what 026 has got over here as well.

Send dispatch. Dispatch, squad 3 is going to be in service. Engine 10 is going to be standing by with the EMS a couple more minutes. Pages in the care of EMS this time.

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1: 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Since we have 211 Margot Trail, 211 Margot Trail, the complainant's daughter is receiving threatening messages over the phone that someone's going to shoot her.
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0: 10-3. 10-3-7, subject 30 Pennington Avenue, 30 Pennington Avenue in South Rome. Callers not there. You got a phone call from someone else saying that there's a black truck in the lot. The subject came up to an abandoned apartment. One should be there.
1: Did you want copies?
2: Center.
3: 33 dispatch, you can show me en route. 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
1: 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With that female. 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
0: 15 Ashland Park Boulevard, 615 Ashland Park. Caller advised and there was someone knocking on a door. Correction, they were knocking on the window, not the door.
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2: Wait, some for dispatch.
1: I'm on 25 with you over there. Yeah. Please send this message on 10-8. You can send me right to Ashport for one of those units.

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Andrews at Billy Powell, 28th State, California. 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

0: Floyd EMS. Respondent 906 North 5th, 906 North 5th, apartment 106. High rise off turn McCall. Have a patient just dropped off from the hospital. His wheelchair is dead. Need a lift assist to his bed.
1: That's a

0: 56-10, I'm here. 27 outbound, just past East 12. It's going to be David Adam David, 7481.
1: Yeah.

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1: Ja.
0: 10-127 Cracker Neck Row, 127 Cracker Neck Row. The complainant calling in, she's advising she has a party. There's 60 to 70 people there. She's not living in the.
1: Yeah.
2: It's for Lewis. As well. Zero 026 also being around.
3: Okay, South 10-4.

0: dispatch 6754, PFD 026, further complaint at both subjects are 1010 with her mother in the yard now.
1: Yeah. Good morning.

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0: 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Per EMS, respond to 906 North 5th Avenue, Apartment 106. 906 North 5th Avenue, Apartment 106. To assist a subject whose wheelchair battery is dead, they're unable to get in the door, it's locked.
1: Manual.
2: Point. Dan 4, 25 with you over at the Circle K.

Very simple. Be a loop in front of, stand by. I guess it'll be the Rome Middle School. Be a white Kia Rio. Charles Victor, 5124.

0: Hey, you wanna?
1: Agent 1, you respond 906 North 5th, 906 North 5th Avenue, apartment 106. Have EMS on scene requesting y'all respond, a possible force entry in the residence.
0: Anyway.

0: There's back 51.
1: 51.
0: So, 304 Termacol Boulevard. The nurse that called it in said that they have a patient by the name of Gabriel Lazara. They sent out some to fill out. Then the hospital got a phone call from the actual Gabriel Lazara saying she wasn't in the hospital. They believe they have a 14-year-old that's posing as her with a 21-year-old boyfriend.
1: Foreign route.
2: Foreign route will be in route with him.
3: 56-1038. I'll be on 12th right here at Cedar. I'm pulling a lot of this food more.
0: Dispatch
3: 2777. Call me Sam Mary Boy, 8814.
0: Yeah.
4: Listen.
0: Out 22 to Mason Lane, 22 to Mason Lane, 1037 subjects, College of Alvin. There's a male that was in the woods. Meth. And he took off down beside building A at him.
3: Tampa.

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0: Dispatch, all units responding to Cracker Nicks. Just to advise, we had the homeowner call back in. They just got physical with her mother, and then we had the resident from 159 call back in. She's wanting a roadblock set up, and she said that they're out there screaming and in the middle of the roadway now.
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1: Okay, well, thank you.
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It's going to be a black Ford F-150, 28 to Robert Union Victor, 0250.

0: We're not.
1: Yes, ma'am.
0: Is out of Leesburg, Alabama.
1: Yeah, well, we're on the phone with her. Do you run Madeline?
0: Back.
1: 10-4, thank you.

0: 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You're under email by name, David Berger.
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0: Floyd EMS, respond to 3 Shadowwood Court, 3 Shadowwood Court, off Shadowwood Circle, 101. 84-year-old male, chest pain, taking a nitro, DZ.
1: Okay.

0: Met 3, Shadowwood Court, off Shadowwood Circle 101. 84-year-old male, chest pain. He's taking the nitro, feels dizzy, does have history of heart problems, so in further.
1: Very clear, you can fill us in out.

0: 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A loop of Black's Bluff on a white Nissan Sentra, 20th Paul Queen King, 1026.
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0: 51 dispatch, I have a case number.
1: 51 dispatch, put another name.
2: Yeah. Dispatch, 5673.
1: 56. Sensor.
2: I'm being at the 417 East 14th Street. 417 East 14th Street. Some kind of 10-10 going on. College resident, there's people at the door. And they're threatening the kids.
3: Damn.
1: Sensor.
2: This call's coming in third party, saying that the kids are with the deaf grandmother.
3: Yeah, I'm familiar.

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1: is in there. 10-9.
0: Number's in the call.
1: 10-4, thank you.

0: This is who calls?
1: Terrence Williams.
0: And where are they at?
1: He's singing on Towers Drive.
0: And what are they saying that happened out here?
1: There were subjects at the door that opened the door and was threatening the kids.

0: 4310.
1: Dispatch. Supposedly the complainant, they heard something over the phone. The person that they heard over the phone was not here, and the people that were here were the ones that gave her a ride. They've been advised not to come back. Shows tonight.
2: Complainant, please.
1: I've already spoke to him. He hung up on me.
2: Well, that's great.

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0: Six lines drive, 66 lines drive, upon an F Frank. Caller's advising the neighbor at F1, pulled a 1032 on her. Atkins, he ran off. Unknown DOT.
2: Seven. 76,
3: dispatch. I've been right with him.
4: He's definitely checking.

0: 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It's going to be on the bridge between Black's Bluff and Horse Lake Creek on a either a white or silver Ford Super Duty, 28th through Georgia, Georgetown, Edward, 912.
1: Pencil.
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0: 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I apologize. I forgot to give you mileage. Getting mileage was 4.68.
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0: Go down lines towards the houses and see, check that side, because they're saying that he ran through the woods towards that direction.

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1: 1042, you'll have a good night.
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0: 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It's going to be the bridge between Black's Bluff and Horse Leg on a gray Infiniti PC, 20-inch through Alabama, 13 Charles, 04, Void Mary Charles.
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0: Came in out to the Waffle House before 11. Had a man saying that they wanted to turn over somebody who had warrants. Chosen my carrier feral. 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
1: Damn.

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0: 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Caller's advising there was a black belt car that was pulling into their gate.
1: Simple.
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2: 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I'm 10-1-4. I can bend route them.

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2: 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I'm in contact with Miss Allison. She's been advised she's not very happy. We'll be sending a Dharma case number.

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0: 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I ain't seen nobody outside. 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
2: 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Vehicle's not stopping.
1: You inbound or outbound?
2: Inbound. It's gonna be a 2007 Acura. The back bumper's missing. It's got some modified exhaust on it as well.
1: 10-4, do you still see it?
2: 10-4, it's passing Burnett Ferry. I'm canceling, I'm 10-8.
1: Uh, 2007 Acura, modified exhaust, they're not stopping.
0: 76 is third highway.
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0: 31014, 252 Turkian Road, 252 Turkian Road. The complainant's alarm went off. They went to the door, saw someone on the front porch. Still getting farther.
1: 10-4.
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0: this guy 276, just to advise, city is no longer looking for that vehicle. It possibly turned off in the area of Division.
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2: Good.
0: You can disregard for the complaint. It is a cat. Dispatch 014.
1: Go ahead.
0: 14, year 27 comes back to a Tyrone Latez Garrett, 115 Side Street, Rome. Plus C ballot, negative 29 is by number, and the 28 comes back to a gray 2017 Ford Escape to Brittany Hillier, same address, registration suspended, insurance ballot, negative 29.
1: Sample.

0: 57, what address are you going to?
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0: Dispatch, is there 14?
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0: County unit go out to 63 East Drive in reference to that vehicle they were trying to catch up with for assistance.
1: Are they going out there or they just want us to?
0: They're wanting the county unit to go out for them.
1: And if we got somebody who's not busy?
0: 10. Dispatch 76.
2: I copy dispatch. I'm 8 minutes up.

0: That's for the mess. It's on the 800 North 5th Avenue, 800 North 5th Avenue, apartment 413, 71-year-old male. Throwing up.
1: Was over, still comes back to this Jorge Orton.
2: Yeah. 014, sorry.
0: This is 40 minutes. Respond to 139 Marin Lake Road. 139 Marin Lake Road, it's Evergreen. Resident, breathing difficulty, medical stuff with him.
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0: Go ahead.
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0: 954, they want us to just hit the cars here.
1: Pizza. County's out at the address. Do you just want to see if the car's there, or...
2: Yes. If that rolling subject's there, you can ask him. Apparently, he sold it to one of his friends.

Dispatch 66. To make contact if that vehicle is there with a rolling subject and see if you can find out which friend he sold his car to.

0: 57. Vault says with a B as in Victor or B as in boy?
1: Victor, I think it's going to be the Joshua David Valdez, 215 pair strong. I'll go. I'm going to be around to check the address.

0: did the city make contact with anybody? Maybe at the mom's address?
1: Negative. They were trying to get that car stopped, and that was the only contact they had.
0: 10-4. And then we got a possible driver is Josh Valdez.
2: Approximately 30 years of age.
1: Good, sir.
3: Good.
1: And you traffic, and they heard about Josh. Is he the one that's supposed to be driving the car?
3: As far as they know, that's who they sold it to.
1: 10-4.
2: That's 10-4.

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County didn't find anybody.

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0: 1105 Marthaberry Boulevard. Marthaberry is coming 7 Hills Inn, room 108. Callers are buzzing. They can hear a male and female. On the female and get out of the room.
1: Please send this bus. We got the vehicle here, 215.
0: 215 Paris.
1: That's 10-4.
2: 57 right now.
1: Seven, sorry.
3: Roll three.
0: Damn. Go ahead.
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0: Have a

0: 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So everything's 10-4. I'll be telling you.
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0: 33 dispatch, can you run to name, date, and birth?
1: And four, go ahead.
0: Kylan Owens, 11-25-08.
1: Good.
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1: Zero seven zero nine nine one seven eight five and run the stack, please.

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1: 10-4.
2: Go ahead.
3: 27 comes back. Caleb Ashton Green, 22 Wingfield Street, Class C valet, negative 20 odds by number. And U28 comes back to a black 2012 Nissan Sentra to Mala Brianna Reynolds out of Cedartown. Valet, negative 20 odds.
2: Thank you.

0: 6, I'm dispatching. I'll be trying to go 1038. The loop just past Calhoun, coming up on 53.
1: 10.
0: Silverado, 28 Charles, Queen, Victor, 9736.

0: 73-SM4.
1: Six on this bus. We'll be coming to a stop at the loop at 53. Can I get another unit?
2: Any unit, close.
3: 26 in a row.
2: 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Okay.

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1: 10-4.
0: Now it'll be 10-8.

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0: That's right, 026. That's right, 026. 27 comes back. Cameron Bryce, Little John, 1996 Old Dalton Road, Class C ballot, -29 spot number.
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0: 76, 1025 501 Redmond Row, 501 Redmond Row, Redmond Regional. Have a patient in the ER room 14, a 19-year-old male. He was involved in a domestic with his father at 31 Atwood Drive. Need to make a report.
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0: 33 possible 1016, 3 Crescent Avenue, number 3 Crescent Avenue. An initial call, female, she said something about her husband on the line disconnected on callback. Could hear a male in the background screaming. Still trying to get further.
1: Danforth.
2: Sixty-six will be announced.

Dispatch 4366, just to advise, there is a history of domestics with a male, Michael Ingram, involved at this residence.

0: 911 dispatch 2.3. Respond to the area of Collier Springs Road. Collier Springs Road just past the country club and the golf course, across from Mountain View Road. Looks like there's bushes or some type of debris on fire. Still trying to get further.
1: Coin 3.
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0: 6, Adiram Drive, 106 Adiram. College about some, there's a Terry Perkins that's fighting with somebody.
1: Yeah.
2: 49 got me.
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1: Yeah,
0: what?
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3: Be Joshua Weintraub. I'm not entirely sure how you pronounce it. It'll be Weintraub, approximately 42 years old.
2: And your second?
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0: 76, just advise your Eastlinger subject. He comes back suspended for child support obligations. Suspension date in 2025. Negative 29 is by name and date of birth, but he is on probation. And your Wintrop, Joshua Wintrop, he suspended child support obligations. 2023 suspension date.
1: Stand for it. Thank you.

0: 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The 27 I just ran is going to be taking a vehicle. I'll be 1095 with one white male in Rouse City County Jail, beginning OR 762.
1: 0150.
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0: 76 in the call, there is a number for the victim's mother. She wants a 21 from an officer. She says it's an ongoing issue and the son's afraid to go home and she doesn't know what to do.
1: Okay, we're all pull over here. 21 before I get there.

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0: We're out at number 4, out of Wood Court, and Riverside, call 73 zone.

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1: 73.
2: Yes, sir.
3: Yeah, he's here at the house.
2: 10-4, I'll be on my way.
3: 10-4.
4: I guess for now you can just mark it through.
0: Yeah.

0: 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Zebra Nora Victor 678.
1: Seven.
0: 7604. Can you can slow roll this way, according to the mother. There's a good chance he may get physical, but who knows? Just depends on if he's froggy or not.
2: Okay.

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1: 28 comes back to red, 2018 Ford F-152 Beth. I believe it's Crow and Jackie Massey, 877 Huffaker, Pellet Valet, negative 29. Dispatch 76.
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0: 43 dispatch, I'll be 1038. It's going to be that red F-150. It's going to be Black's Bluff, that old Black's Bluff.
1: Important. Just to advise the Jackie subject, AM valid, negative 29 spot number, and the Beth subject, C valid, negative 29 spot number.
2: Several of those.
1: Sorry about that. Two.
2: Barnes drives home back in.
1: Mail just left in the Black Focus. 28 to Sam Adam Adam Young Charles. Went towards Walmart.
3: Sam, for us, you just advised him that he's in the area.
1: Stand by, we're trying to figure it out.

0: She just wanted y'all to know this information. No 25.
1: Four 3 10 8. Dispatch, will you just log that truck delivers newspapers?

0: since they've been released to the Guardian against Martinez. Ending mine is 1211167.
1: Okay, 2-14.

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0: Wilshire Road, Pence Avenue, Paul's Calhoun, and 293.
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0: 10-25-11-69 Mays Bridge Road, 1169 Mays Bridge Road. Mr. Harvey wants to speak with an officer in reference to his ex threatening to make a police report that he showed up at their property, and he's advising that he didn't, and her boyfriend is also threatening him.
1: 10-4.
2: Six, you can try to handle that by 10-21 if you want.
0: Dispatch 66, just to advise, he also wanted to be transferred to Polk, so we did transfer for him. So he may be on the phone for a few minutes before you can call him. Tim.

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0: I wasn't able to make contact with him by 21, so we'll be en route.
1: Mitch, who's going to be back in service back in the county, Highway 4 left in Bitty Road.

0: 76 to 66. What's your 20?
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1: Dispatch, Captain.
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0: Be 27th south, just south of the loop. Be a white truck, 20 Sam Henry Union 6626.

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0: 43 dispatch. 108-1080 on the southwest bypass. Westbound, dispatch for Slate Creek. Vehicle dispatch.
1: 10-80 southwest bypass, headed westbound towards Alabama Highway, passing towards Lake Creek.
2: 76
0: dispatch, I'll be in route to the south bypass. Death Mountain and Lake Road. It's going to be all white PC. I'll give you a 28 here in a second. 20 is going to be Robert King, X-ray 7136. We need to come into a... Then we're coming to a stop right here at Burnett Ferry.
1: 10-4. They got the vehicle stopped.

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0: 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Got a resident in respiratory distress.
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David Adam George, 1614.

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1: 10-4, and that 28 came back to an orange 2023 Kia Seltos to a Miss Gales, valid, NATO 29.
0: 10-4.

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0: Dispatch engine 2, respond to the area of South Broad and East 4th Street. South Broad and East 4th Street. College was on, they saw flames just past the RV.
1: Engine 2.

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0: 57, yeah, 10-4.
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0: 51 dispatch 1030. Rod and West first. It's a black PC. Delta Foxtrot. Kilo 5981.
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2: Fifty-one dispatch, we're moving in the parking lot at Chuck's Corner.
3: And you say dispatch. You got any more complaints on this call?
0: Just had the one.
3: And you say copy.

0: Who's that key in the tape?
1: Go ahead, dispatch.
0: The complaint is calling back in about and you need to turn on to East Forest, back towards the Ottawa Terrace.
1: Intake, copy.

0: 您真配。这不是18分 is going to be past the RV and the lot with the chain link fence around it.
1: Anything, copy.

0: 76 dispatch, who's the registered owner of this vehicle?
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1: 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She's

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0: 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The complainant's boyfriend is trying to take her phone.
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dispatch 0433, male involved this type bond. He's possibly going to leave, not physical.

0: James and Pan, Plant 3. Alarm County is advising that the homeowner has called in, advising that they were seeing that triggered the alarm. Everything was 10-4. They're not able to cancel.
1: 1-6-5-6.
0: 10.
1: It's 10, topic.

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0: Dispatch, the alarm went off on accident from the homeowner. Everything's 10-4 at this location. 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
1: Take advice of another call holding a 1037 person over Rock Mark Road before you get to the old dump. There's a male in a truck with the lights off, stopped in the middle of the roadway. The truck has a trailer full of stuff, and the male is outside of the truck.
2: We'll get it as soon as we can.

MS, respond to 131 Dodge Boulevard, 131 Dodge Boulevard, apartment in at Nancy. Caller was that she was in a 1050 a few days ago. Now her vision is gone.

Med-3, you're responding to 131 Dodge Boulevard, apartment in Nancy 3. Have a female that was involved in a car accident a few days ago. She had an eye injury. She's advising she can't see out of it this morning.

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1: 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College resident, there's a lot of running and jumping.
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1: 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Being out to 600 South Division Street, 600 South Division Street, cars are open. One wheel, this car is in a ditch, he just can't get out.

0: 51, sir.
1: Ten four, you can still send me looking for it. There's multiple properties over here. Boulevard. Have a patient with severe rectal pain, 71 years of age. It should be a Blue Mobile home on the right. Correction, on the left. 10-4.

0: can you reevaluate, I'm sorry, reevaluate the address that I called you just as much?
1: 131 Trentwood Place in Garden Lake.

0: continue on this mission.
1: Is the caller coming from apartment 207, or is that where the noise is coming from?
2: 207's where the noise is coming from.
1: 10-4, I attempted to make contact, but no one came to the door. Does the caller want a 21 or 25? 10-4, 10-8.

0: Sorry, through dispatch. Did you run both of these individuals in the call already?
1: Yes. I'm sorry, we did run them in the call. She comes back C valid, negative 20 hours by name and date of birth, and E showing C suspended and probation through Georgia, negative 20 hours by name and date of birth.
0: Thank you, ma'am.
2: Two zero.

This flight's Palladium, my address 20, and it's 422 East 20th Street, 422 East 20th Street. I have a female patient having pain all over.

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0: Can you send me an on-call to my location? 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
1: Med 5, you're responding to 422 East 20th Street, 422 East 20th, 68-year-old female, severe pain in her legs.
0: Hello.

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0: 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It's an 8.

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0: 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The complainant's husband just smoked cold feed beast, trying to leave with their child. Still getting further. Where are you coming from?
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0: 10-4 dispatch, I'll be tonight in just a second and I'll be in room.

0: 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He's brought the child back in the house. The complainant and the male are going through a divorce, and he tried to take the child to the grandfather's house this morning. He doesn't usually do that.
1: Divorce

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1: Dispatch 3366, that male has left in a blue F-150 going to the Frito-Lay plant on Calhoun Road. Alex Kiefler. Dispatch 3366, can one of y'all advise in the ETA for the complaint?
2: I'm 5 minutes out.

0: put for dispatch. City works at the Frito-Lay plant.
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0: I'm just leaving the jail. I'll head that way, see if I can't cut him off at Calhoun.

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0: Technology Parkway. The loop. Whiter Hispanic male, seems to be 1056. Navy blue, polo shirt, jeans, walking towards Redmond.
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0: 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Who is it come back to?
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0: 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I have a patient, possibly has the flu, ingested.
1: 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Yeah, for mystery. 6 or 10 6
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0: Missouri, you're responding to 417 East 14th Street, apartment 902 off of Spring Creek. Female advises she thinks she's got the flu. She's been sick for several days.
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0: 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Who's up?
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0: 33, 1037 person, Chili Hill Road, in the area of the Logan business, just past Rome Speedway. For the complainant, they're doing stuff out there. There's juveniles, correction, subjects out there, young kids, not sure if they're juveniles or young adults, walking around the equipment. There's a gray car parked there as well. Complainant was riding through the area about 20 or 30 minutes ago. Doesn't want the juveniles to vandalize any of the equipment.
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Dispatch, holding master. Respond to 438 East 12th Street. 438 East 12th Street. I have a full victim. It's been in the 4.

0: 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I'll be calling from Hyderabad College.
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0: Scott in 1803 Montgomery Boulevard. Caller's advising she. To her.
1: 46, I'll get it.
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1: Forty-four being route.
0: I'll let you know something. 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

0: 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He's not conscious for talking right now, but he is breathing.
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0: 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Reverend 69-year-old male who just had brain surgery and is recovering. Is still seizing, not conscious or talking, but is breathing.
1: Here's an ice drop.
2: Attempt from here out to 4180 Everett Springs Road, 4180 Everett Springs Road off Floyd Springs, 69-year-old male, seizure, he's not conscious of talking, does have a history of a brain tumor.
1: Squad talk.

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0: 42 dispersion tonight.
1: Okay. It'll be 27 south of the Walker Mountain store on YPC. David George Adams, 7098.

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1: Y'all on Ops 2.
0: Before, I have one by number when you're ready.
1: Yeah.
0: Zero six three three two three four five five.

0: 54 dispatch.
1: Yeah.
0: Myself and 63 be out with a tent off of Grady Avenue in between Grady Avenue and the tracks. Behind an old abandoned building.
1: Yeah.
2: Zero 6 1 3 2 3 4 5 5.
1: 4 comes back to a Kenya, Marvy, 20 Pollock Street, Classy, Charles Valley. 829 negative 29 28 come back to 2018 Chevrolet Malibu, white in color, to Kenya, Mary, and Angela at 20 Pollock Street, Valley Valley.
2: Devil.

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Reference fall. 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Did hit head and is bleeding a little, still gathering further.

0: 44-1038. The Tom Ridge connector just passed 3 mile with a Toyota Sequoia Grand Color. Looks like tags out of Missouri. 8 David George William 01.
1: Mercury, show you responding 100 Woodcock Trail, 100 Woodcock Trail off Will Banks in the Eastern Bypass, right when it's fall. Got a male, who's still hit his head down a few steps. He's bleeding a little bit, not on blood thinners.
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1: Yes.
0: Horse, I bring you some kind of temporary tag. Hold on a minute. That's Tennessee, Queen 2, Queen, Tom Union, Zebra 9, Paul.

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Mill Adventure on a black Honda Civic, 28 through Georgia, Sam King, Robert, 41-45.

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93 dispatch. 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
0: If you're close, check this one, riding bike down First Avenue, towards Pearl.
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1: Metaphorically, you're responding 139 Moran Lake Road, 139 Moran Lake Road, Evergreen. Reference 77-year-old male, altered mental status, drooling, O2's down. Does have a heart history. He's going to be in room 114. 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
1: I'm on the Riverdale side.
0: Simple. 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
1: On my way.
2: 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Ten 15 alarm at 4258 Chulia Road, 4258 Chulia Road, Lot A. Comes back to Mark Lancaster. 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

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I'm the 1038. It's Pleasant Valley on a white Chevy Silverado, 28th through Kentucky, 99-4189.

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1: Yeah.
0: Horse leg on the lot of Darlington Lower. Georgia 28, Charles William Nora, 3617. White, out back, I believe.
1: Tampa.

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1: Five.

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Reference 64-year-old male, conscious and talking in the background. Out of anxiety medication, possible anxiety attack, is breathing.

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1: 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Reference lift assist from a medical alarm. Still gathering, please.

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0: Forty-four
2: seven. 35, you sold the

0: 0414 dispatch.
1: Yes.
0: Myself and 011 down at 309 East 1st. Surface follow up.
1: Tip.
0: I'm sorry, it's 309 and a half.
1: Tip. Do I need to create a separate caller? Just keep on this one.

0: is Hushmed 6. Are you responding? 42 Chateau Drive, 42 Chateau Drive, apartment 103 off 411. Reference, medical alarm came in for a lift assist for 170 pounds for an Elizabeth. Give us a 21. We have a keypad.
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0: For the log, the door is unlocked and open at the Salvation Army. Nobody's here, though.

0: A303。Delta
1: 35. I'm at 1538 again.
0: Yes.
1: Horse leg, Darlington lower. 10-12-28.
2: Fortitude dispatch, you can put me on that call.
0: Two.
1: Northside dispatch, 20X Charles Queen William, 7100, through Georgia.
0: Two.
3: Zero Swan Court dispatch.
0: Yes.
3: We'll be tonight from that location. We'll be checking some more on that same call.

0: 42 dispatch, I got in the 21.
1: Who is transporting Redmond 01?
2: Motor, the 10-8 pulse.
3: Dispatch, how are you? Sorry for the gap. Area 140. Headed towards 53 middle, look out for the 18 wheeler. Callers about it. It's all over the roadway. Almost trying to complain it off the road.
4: Okay.
3: All units are represented by that vehicle. Turn into close.
4: C-34 dispatch. Apparently they came by myself and 40 out here, but we didn't see anything out of the ordinary. We'll go ahead and close out.

0: So I've already spent.
1: Yeah.
0: Myself 011 be out at 2nd Avenue Bridge.
1: Two. Sorry, sorry, people.

going to be on Floyd Springs in the driveway of 429 with a Dodge Charger, black and colored, David Boy, Robert 5533.

0: 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You can put me on a follow up. 211 Marlboro Trail.
1: You know,
0: no, we're just going out to interview the complainant. I'll call you and give you details.

0: 024 just done. Let me tell you from here and out to another one.
1: Tamar, dispatch 4663. I'll be out to 2110 North Broad Street. Client survives, and there's a female that just got out of jail that's climbing over his fence. Trespassing, I'm assuming.
2: Four, yes, guys. Now, it's 234, 148 Mutra on 10th RS.

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0: Horse leg, Darlington lower, Georgia 28, Robert Lincoln King, 6999, White Sierra.
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What about number 10, horse leg? 10, 12.

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1: Now 10:50 in the parking lot of the Hodge Podge, on shorter, no injuries.

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Facciamo i 30 lì. On a white truck pulling a boat. I don't have 28 for that.

31 dispatch. I have 2 by number when you're ready. 050-718-508. 058-468-940.

Christopher Martin comes back out of LJ Class A Charles Valley, negative 29. And Christopher Redfern out of Jasper Class CM Valid Expiration 12/19/30, negative 29. 28 come back to 1989 Chevrolet 2500 truck, white in color, to Christopher Redfern, Valid.

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Campsites off Big Texas Valley Road. It's going to be campsite 24. Reference a female who crashed her bike. Is bleeding from the head. They're at Rocky Mountain campsite. And 4.

0: 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Do you have a phone number? Can you try calling it and see if it'll ring for you? And if so, can you connect me to
1: him?
0: 404-951-7121.

0: 17 dispatch, who's the age on the patient?
1: Negative, the phone server is terrible. Negative, just a location. The cell service was very bad. It's going to be 4054 Big Texas Valley Road, Rocky Mountain Campground, at campsite 24, females fell off her bike, gushing from the head.
0: Okay.

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2: Seven, what is that, John? 1023. I'm at apartment 307.

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0: Dixie, he's saying one driver should be pulling up now, and the other one shouldn't be far behind them.
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1: 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That's who it should be.
2: What did you say?
1: Okay.
2: The car stopped on short is actually referenced to the dog call had set off of. I'm going to have them pull over to the side and have a conversation with them.
1: Okay.
2: Go ahead and put me back on that dog call.

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1: 2.
3: 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Any case number, Lieutenant?
1: 2. Suspended registration, no valid insurance.
4: Negative. 42 dispatch, we're out on Ellison Street.
1: 2. Dispatch Floyd EMS respond, 2215 Shorter Avenue, 2215 Shorter Avenue, McDonald's, reference diabetic emergency, still gathering further.
0: 2, you can hold us around from the ER.
1: Yep.
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0: 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Diabetic emergency. They have a customer, appears to be in her 70s, sugar is high. No further information.
1: Very clear.
2: 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En route to Fulton, non-emergency mileage is 0.0.

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1: Right.
0: PD advised, they're going to stand by to secure the scene for field for removal. Engine 4 is going to remain out of service. We had one personnel had to ride into with the ambulance. Then we'll advise you when we're back to service.
2: Dispatch
3: 54. Good. I'll put you on
2: the 21. There. Who's the 1051 on call?
3: Lloyd.
2: You say Floyd or Lloyd?
3: Lloyd.

0: 51. So can you get 1 and 5 on those requests?
1: Seventeen's gonna be out of service on a transport to Chattanooga.

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0: Holding a call. It's going to be just off of Old Rockmore Place to the county line. Caller's about that there's a bell. Okay.
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0: Dean Road, just off of Old Rockmore by the county line.
2: 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I'll see what I can do.

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1: 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Just ask, give that to me one more time.
2: Okay, four. It's going to be Zane Road at Old Rock Mark, Bull on the railway.
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0: 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He's going to be a lot closer than me.

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1: Okay, we're stopped in front of Chili's now.
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2: Well, I'm around to you.
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Remedy, I'm at. Respond to 180 Woodrow Wilson, 180 Woodrow Wilson. 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Have a resident in the dining room, fell, head or head, bleeding, still getting further.

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0: Clear will be sent out.
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3: Dispatch medic 21, show you responding 180 Woodrow Wilson Way, 180 Woodrow Wilson Way. Going to be in the batting room. 85-year-old female fell and hit her head. Is bleeding, possibly on the blood thinners. She keeps trying to close her eyes. They're trying to keep her alert.

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0: You can go ahead and cancel that 1051. She is at the gate insurance.
1: Chandler, 71, are you confirmed?
2: Yeah, civil.

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1: Where
0: the connector at 3 Mile, close to where y'all are sitting. Somebody's probably about to pull up to y'all to flag you down while we call Mr. Lowry.
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7-1-10-3-8. 27 South, right here at the VFW, outbound on a gray Toyota Sienna van, North Carolina 28, Mary, Adam X-ray 1624.

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0: 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I'll be tonight.
1: There.

0: 16 dispatch.
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0: I'm not real sure where the cow is. And we ain't seen one so far.

Floyd EMS respond to the air thermocall in front of Floyd Medical. Have a subject's going to be standing by at the tunnel area to go to the parking deck, wanting to be transported to Redmond. He's having knee pains.

0: Woodford. 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I'll be 10-8 coming off work.
1: Zero 16 dispatch.

0: if that's how you make somebody for like out. Area at the loop, that horse leg going towards Burnett Ferry. Be on the lookout for wrong way drivers. Still getting vehicle descriptions. They're on the loop.
1: So everyone just met you about South of Bypass horse leg.
0: They're on the loop, passing horse leg going towards Burnett Ferry. Come in, Silver Ford SUV, wrong side of the roadway. Tamar.
2: Third, it does flash go 500.
0: Tamar.

0: Dispatch Med 1, MedCom 1, show you responding, turn on call near Floyd Medical Hospital, turn on call near Floyd Medical Hospital, reference, 57-year-old male who was conscious alert, was talking to me, said he had busted up knees, wanted to go to Redmond, wearing a gray shirt. He stated he was by the ER entrance near the roadway.
1: 10-4.

think I'm on this line. Just FYI, this one's going to be standing by at Bojangles. I'm going to go on scene first.

0: EMS. Respond to 511 West 10th, 511 West 10th, Riverwood. Have a patient needing that antibiotic, room 306, still getting further.
1: Six.
2: Medic 16 to Medic 18, we're at 6 Mile. Do we need to pull on in?
3: Negative, we just got offloaded. We had to wait on room service.
2: 10-4, we just finished filling up. We're just checking.
3: Y'all should be good to go.
4: Yeah, 21 dispatch. 2.5 or

0: 71. You made it all the way to Vernon Ferry already?
1: No, I'm all the way up to Turner Bend. I got nothing.
0: That's info. Nothing for, I'll stay on this line.

Dispatch 96, show you responding 511 West 10th Street, 511 West 10th Street, Riverwood Retirement. Orphan 79-year-old male is conscious, alert, and breathing. Antibiotic IV. They'll be waiting in the lobby on the assisted living side.

0: Dispatchable ADMS respond, 4573 Calhoun Road, 4573 Calhoun Road near Burlington, apartment accident frame. Urban 36-year-old female who feels lightheaded, still got answer.
1: 10-4.
0: 10-4.
1: Four than that.
0: 10-4.
2: 21, dispatch. 3.1, 3.1,
0: at Redmond. 10-4, show you responding, 4573 Calhoun Road, 4573 Calhoun Road, apartment F is in Frank near Burlington Road. Reference 36-year-old female who feels lightheaded, was in a car wreck yesterday. Call her up pressure when asking more questions.
1: Received.

0: That's Floyd EMS for respond. 8 Poinsettia Drive off Calhoun Avenue. Reference, 60-year-old male, abdominal pain. Still gathering further.
1: Just heading, well, I'll call you right back.

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1: 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They're going to be out front of the house.
0: 10-4.
1: Dispatch Med 5, be advised the complaint is going to be a paramedic with Floyd EMS.

0: 42 dispatch.
1: Yeah.
0: They pull into Walmart or shopping center?
1: Hang on, I think they're still on the roadway. They're closer to the entrance of Sam's on Shorter, I think.

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2: 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I'm sorry, I'm 10-8.
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0: By 7:38, it'll be over Rogemore Highway, south of Hull Road, on a silver Toyota, Paul Edward Henry, 4573.
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Room 106, reference 54-year-old female with a history of seizures, has jerked all night, still gathering further.

0: 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If I say I have one, my number. 065-202-791.
1: It's not 651.
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1: 27 Skylight to Danny, Davenport, 6093 Rockmart Road. 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
1: In writing.
0: I'm Douglas Shaw, calls back at 916 Booger Hollow Road. He's showing that license, but also showing suspended for driving with suspended. Suspension date was 12-2-25, no sober surrender date, negative 29s. To 2008 Kia Sorento, unknown in color, to Tina Shaw, 3158, Martha Berry, Valley Valley.
1: Sample.

0: 44 strikes. Zero 6 times 10-8. 40, you need one of us to come over?
1: No, I got a fear for Ireland.
0: Okie dokie.

0: That's Floyd Andrews, 145 South Sycamore Street, 435 South Sycamore Street, off Wilkinson. Reference, 20-year-old female, age 14, short and breath testing.
1: Med tube.

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1: Dispatch, City State, you're responding 435 South Sycamore Street, 435 South Sycamore Street. And reference, 20-year-old female has stage 4 cancer, shortness of breath, chest pain. Speaker faint.
0: Super.
2: I'm very dispatch. 37.5 and right to Floyd, not emergency.
3: 40, so I spotted an RDI, so I need a case number. I mean, you are code 50 again.

0: 二成。
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2: Okay.

0: Yes, Ashley Catering, 312.
1: Go ahead.
0: 250. It's going to be on Broad Street in the square. They're going to be parked in front of the red train in log cabin. Two vehicles, no injuries.

Force 1038. We'll be on Veterans Memorial just before Riverside Parkway with a Kia Sorento white in color, Tom Charles Boy 5837.

0: three club dispatch. I'm out. What was the vehicle descriptions again?
1: It's going to be a gray F-150. Vehicle left their information on his vehicle.
0: Okay.

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0: Michael Edwards at 8 Bird Drive, Cussie Charles Valley, negative 29.

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The 10A 1021 coroner's office is going to reach out to him, and I'll be route to 55 Brook Court for a follow-up regarding all the follow-ups from this morning.

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0: You can send flight to 024 dispatch.
1: Yeah.
0: Well, they made their way into the lot. Traffic's blown fine. 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

0: 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It was April 30th.
1: 10-4, what officer came for this?
0: 85.
2: Give me a divert over you.
1: Negative, sir.
2: Is everyone decided to turn out?

0: 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Just saying, doesn't look like anybody's home.
1: Damn. 71, do you have somebody else with you?
0: No, negative, but I'm good right now.
1: If you can put a note, the Mr. Michael's been advised that not to shoot those what looks like just wood behind this vehicle, house, and I'll be doing it for now.
0: 4 is fine.
2: Can I follow on what mail right to county?

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Plus everything, 38. Right in front of 136, race for a white PC. So it looks like a Hyundai. Adam, Zebra, 9, King Henry.

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0: Buffer check at 13 runway drive off the old airport. We've just had about 6 hang-up calls from a number that revisits this location.
1: 10-4.

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0: 039-725-447.

0: to dispatch. 40.4, got Floyd.
1: Give us a second set of 27s, they're not coming back.
2: That's 10-4. This is just an ID through Georgia. 029-725-447. Or I have a name in DOV if you want.
1: Does it come back to a Kendrick Howells?
2: Yeah, that's him.
1: 10-4, he's 5-2 revoked, -29. Abernathy. Because I got a Calhoun, Classy, Charles, Ballard, -29, 28, come back to a 2007 Hyundai accident, white in color to Angela Abernathy, Ballard.

0: 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Reference 39-year-old male, having fever and chills, onset yesterday evening, is on dialysis, still gathering further.
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1: 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Apartment 39-year-old male who's on dialysis. Started to have fever and chills last night, sweating, sugar's fine.

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0: an EMS. 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

0: Dispatch Medic 16. So you're responding 1950 Cunningham Road, 1950 Cunningham Road off Box Bluff, reference 65-year-old female who fell, possibly broken hip. Can we just pass the church? She is conscious and talking.
1: 16. So this back me 1038. New Riverside, right before the Chick-fil-A one. Tom, what, Nora? 6-6.

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0: 27's coming out to Colby Martin, 109 Energy Drive, Class D, David Valid, expression 2130, negative 29. 28's come back to 2005 Nissan Armada, red in color, to Whitney Forsyth out of Cedartown, Valley.

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0: 10-4, be careful.

0: 7 was out on you, Chicks.
1: Yeah.
2: They started broad. Ever boy, Victor 219.
1: Holding a 1037 vehicle. It's going to be at 2 Circle Drive. Caller's advising there's a vehicle sitting behind his resident. The front windshield is busted out. There's stuff inside the vehicle.
3: Careful. So you seen anybody around it? When we can.
0: 01671, this won't take very long.
3: Okay.

0: Fait des dommages.
1: Mm-hmm.
0: If you have anything to handle by 10:21, I have to take care of it.
2: Oh.
1: And 10:04. 10:37 vehicle, it's going to be behind two circle drive. Caller's advising there's a vehicle there, front windshield has been busted, there's stuff inside the vehicle. He's now saying that he's talking to someone, possibly the vehicle owner, they're coming out of the woods.
2: Yeah, boy. You can pull me right in there.
1: He's probably getting canceled. The owner came out and they're getting ready to leave.
2: What?
3: Sushi copies. I'm Maple at 19.
2: 54 being route.

0: 71. It's supposed to be tonight in round of the 1037 call.
1: If I can attempt to make college about to know that you got one came out of the woods and they were possibly leaving out.

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1: Holiday, 28 Charles Sam Queen 750, passing head towards Chili's.
2: Sixty copies, I'll take Riverbones, see if I see it.

Mayor, it's 1 subject still unseen at CBS. It's a white male. He is requesting EMS for bleeding from the face area. Floyd EMS responding it to the CBS on Turner McCall, 1201 Turner McCall Boulevard. Have a male that was involved in the altercation who was punched and is now bleeding from the mouth. It's going to be a white guy that's in the parking lot. There's some guy that attacked him. The scene's secure at this time. He needs on myself.

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1: Devil.
0: 54, be checking the Kroger parking lot.

0: 4, says dispatch. I'm just being involved with the 10-10 with this stuff. Show me 10-95.
1: That's it,
2: I'm 24 down, sir.

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0: Dispatch 91, be advised. PD's on scene, but the subject you're going to help is being combated. They've asked for backup to stay in the area.
1: 10-4, you can show us. States are in the area.
2: Kick me in my leg.

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1: Y'all would please just 10-12 with EMS treatment until I get there.
0: Okay.

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1: It's 24 zone.

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1: Well, thank you.

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1: One board is
2: yeah.
1: I just had blood spit on me. Have EMS continue to us, or to me, we're going to go ahead and transport him.
2: Yeah.
3: You got a spit hood?
1: No.
4: Do we need to get... Wait, okay, red light at Tournament Call and... Move through King Boulevard, so as soon as we get the green light, we'll be there.
1: I got my mouth.
2: CC3, are you 10-4?
5: 10-4, I'm on phone, though, it's okay.

Natasha 51. I'm at a Timothy Sprayberry at 4344 Calhoun Road, Class C, M, valid expression 1132, negative 29, 28, come back to a 2025 Nissan Sentra, white in color, to Missy Sprayberry, same address, valid.

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3: Negative, just working on the report.
0: If we start over towards Alto Park, they're having a, I believe, a event like a game. Just ride the area and be same place. We've been having some issues with some of the folks there.
3: 10-4 and
0: roll.
3: Four, 8-9.

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0: 71, none of your traffic came through.
1: 71 dispatch. I'm 1038, 411 at Norton, inbound with a blue Hyundai Elantra. David Frank Young, 5300. You guys copy that?

0: there anyone close to 71?
1: Spice Anthony was in station. 71, you need another unit?
2: I know you're kind of far away. Eating 1022.
3: To the ER, will you ask them if they'll do it, or if I need to call one of our phlebotomists then to do it? Okay. 24 dispatch.
4: Okay.
3: I'll be saying from here, I'll be transporting myself to the hospital.
0: Floyd, can you show me a route to Floyd Medical?
3: Go ahead, sir. Is he going to need a medical treatment? He's going to need stitches in his face.
2: Any of those GSP units are floating around this area?
4: Yeah, might as well start your way because he's not done spinning.
3: Temple, I'm almost back to my car. It's going to take me just a minute.
1: He's telling me you don't want to go get medical treatment.
3: Not an option.

0: Yes, that's 0016.
1: Go ahead.
0: Holding a 1025. It's going to be in the area of 1112 Turkey Mountain Road, 1112 Turkey Mountain Road. And there's a black male on a skateboard. He's headed eastbound in the westbound lane. Plane that had almost hit him, and Jack made some hand gestures. He's going to be wearing a black jacket, black hat, 6 foot tall, skinny.
1: Tackle. We'll get to it in a minute.
2: Thirty six, code 6 minutes.

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2: Go ahead.
1: I'm holding a 1059 funeral escort. It's going to be Cedartown Highway at the Polk County line. I need someone there at 3. They're going to Oaknall.
2: 10-4. We'll get somebody down there if we have somebody available.
3: I'll get that as soon as I go.

0: Point of order, that's what.
1: Okay.
2: Four is up.
3: Sixty-seven.
0: 024. Go ahead.
4: As soon as you guys know, let me know if they're going to draw it at the hospital or if we're going to have to get it done.

0: 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It's not patient.
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0: 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Mazanine's arguing with his girlfriend. She took his cell phone.
1: 10-4.
2: Yes. They said they'll do it here since he's a patient.
3: Table.

0: 46. Have y'all got him out of the car yet? Have y'all got him out of the car yet, or y'all still late?
1: Yeah, he's still in the car. They had one from Walker County, they had to get out first.
0: Tampa, I'm coming to.

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5: 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She sent in 244 in the past. He's worried about her doing that again, having some type of psych issue right now.
0: I'll call him.

0: 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Have a female that fell outside the front door. Still getting further.
1: Minute 5.
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0: 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It's going to be the Heatherwood Apartments. I've got a female outside who fell, needs lift assist. They're going to be outside the front door.
1: Yeah, well.

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2: Silver, it'll take me a few minutes. I'm out here at Elton Park.
1: I didn't copy, I'm sorry.
2: It'll take me a few minutes. I'm all the way out here at Elton Ballpark.
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0: 19.1, 19.1 out of 4.
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1: Yes.
0: First one's going to be Tom Charles Henry, 2784.
1: And the second one?
0: Charles Tom X-ray, 3030.

special units in my pickup. Took a loop at Marsberry, went for a small bay SUV, took a right on the Marsberry inbound towards Thermal Call. It's reckless driving, female driver.

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0: 71-016. This one's going to go up Southwest Bypass over to 20 and then to Oak Knoll. Do you want me to take it all the way or do you want me to meet a unit out on 20 somewhere?
1: I'm already on 27 South. I'll help you out and I'll take you to Oak Knoll.
0: 10-4. I appreciate it.
1: Damn.

0: 10686 Kenmore Road, 6 Kenmore Road. First of all, my brother came down here. He's having an episode. He's talking to himself. Black male, black shorts, t-shirt. His name is going to be Anthony Hightower.
1: Where are you going?
2: Zero 16 dispatch. Both units are right here at the county line waiting. Will you check and see if they're on schedule to be out here?

0: It's 5-2-0-16. They're passing Walmart now. They should be there in just a minute.
1: Bamble.
2: Sorry to dispatch the advice there, given that only ETD. I'll be sending that code 500.
1: I ask if you just want to block the southbound lane so we can get across. I'll take it from there.

0: 38 dispatch, I'll be 10-6 at County PD.
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0: 46 dispatch.
1: Okay.
0: I'll be a single deputy unit. You can show 171 and 107 at two deputy units.

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1: Old Airport, Charlie Quebec Alpha 4241.
0: Tampa. Dispatch Floyd EMS respond, 6 Kenmore Road, 6 Kenmore Road off Wilkerson, reference PD out with a male subject requesting mental eval.

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1: Natusha, you're responding 6 Kenmore Road. 6 Kenmore Road off Wilkerson. Reference mental eval for a subject PD's out with. They're on scene.
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I'll be 411 north of North Road on a white PC. David Edward Victor 9881.

0: Maybe one dispatch. That'll be us taking up on Kenmore.
1: Okay.
2: No, negative. That's for 016.
1: Mm, 10-4. Nothing came over.

0: using that one.
1: I was just advising we were losing some of the tail cars. I think we're good now.

0: did you want? If I say one more number.
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3: 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I'm 10-I-5.

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0: 71 dispatch. I'm 10A559F40. You gonna need me to meet you up at the jail, help you with him.
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1: Et vous?
2: Got a 1050 down here at 6 Mile. Two vehicles. We're going to ease over here and see if there's any injuries.
1: 10-4, Rock Mart at 6 Mile.
2: Highway. And. Shrub.
3: PG-171, you got any other unit over there?
4: No, negative. Right now, no injuries. I'm with those drivers.
3: Sam.
5: So here's your
6: five consent, Radnor.

0: Roger, 51 example.
1: Is there a south unit anywhere close by? I got one truck on the other side, on the industrial side, and it's sideways, blocking a lane and turning lane. Or 51, if you want to come down here after your stop.
2: You've been there once or something?
3: Nothing for her. He's calling back. Their female pulled back up. They're arguing. She's possibly taking something. In the 10:44.
2: You got somebody you can cross, or is somebody where they can go tonight?
4: For reference, 10:44, caller revised girlfriend swallowed a bunch of antidepressants, possibly a full bottle. PD will be en route, just stage in the area. Methery, show you responding 301 Chateau Drive, 301 Chateau Drive, reference 10:44. Girlfriend swallowed a full bottle of antidepressants. PD will be en route, stage in the area. There is domestic history.

0: 63.
1: Gus.
0: Can you text me the judge's number real quick?
2: Yeah.
3: Nobody's injured here. We're going to be back, sir.

0: Oregon 5. Myself and 44 will be 95 on that one after count.
1: Yeah. 51, 17, 8 with a citation, we're up 71.

0: 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Beginning OR is 116-902.
1: Okay, 4. Do I need to advise with you?
0: Negative.

71 dispatch. I got a first and 28. Sam Lincoln Adam 7176. They've already called Harry's by request. They're route.

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1: No, they're still in submarine together. He tried taking the pit balls away from her and she bit him.
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0: Is BD on the thing?
1: Negative.
2: One's anyone. There's someone banging on his front door.
1: Take some more pills, but caller's gotten away from her at this time.

0: Well, so I think there might be two people in there. I can't tell. Sounds locked. Reporter, so you can back us up.
1: 10-4, go through.

0: Divisor 11.
1: Believer. Dispatch. Apparently he was trying to save her from committing suicide. She accidentally bit him. We didn't know from here. Let's go home.
0: Buffer check at 20 Cobalt Street. There's an elderly female that's wandering the parking lot. I think she's lost. Caller standing by with her.
1: 1076.
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1: 71
3: dispatch, can I get accident report number?
1: 1072, dispatch 10.6.
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2: 10-4.

0: 1072, dispatch, can you confirm the 29 for Jacob Thomas Smith, coming back for the last four?
1: Last four.
0: Last four is going to be 2933.

171 dispatch, what are you running? 2, name, date of birth. /220 or /95. Second one's going to be Jonathan Richard Duke, Senior. /216 of /69.

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1: Good.
0: You can just pull your vehicle standard to the lane where you're at. 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
0: Confirmed for the Smith subject. Olin's on probation. And Jonathan Deeks, no warrant.
1: 10-4, 1095 one time. The other two have been released.

0: CC3, they're going back to the female walking down the roadway. 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
1: Damsel. Which way is she walking?
0: She's at the stop sign at the exit of the complex.

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2: Go ahead.
1: 1025 at 105 3rd Street, 105 3rd Street. It's going to be in reference to the 1064 report. Caller is requesting the 1025. She doesn't have a phone. This also be advised she is schizophrenic.
2: 10-4. Thank you, man.

0: Just make sure you're Reverend EMS, responding units at 1825 Montferry Boulevard, 1825 Montferry Boulevard, Harmon Clinic Immediate Care. Have a 13-year-old female having an allergic reaction.
1: Point one.

0: 63, Jason. She's got 229s, one through Dalton PD, one through Alabama, but they won't extra on either.
1: This reference, unknown problem, 67-year-old female, chest pain, about to pass out. They'll be in the parking lot.
2: That one.
1: Ten four.

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1: Female that's passed out, she's not responding, she is breathing.
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2: 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They'll be in the parking lot. We'll flag you down.
3: 10-4.
0: 21's on scene, no status.
1: 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She is breathing, they're advising that she's got some type of liquid coming out of her nose.
0: Engine one.
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0: How many did you take that?
1: 10-4, which, dialysis place did you go to?
0: He's at Harvard Dialysis, one for Rivers.
1: 10-4, thank you.

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1: 1 dispatch.
2: Okay.
1: He's going to be 1046 here for a moment, but he's out of the roadway on industrial with his hazards on, and he's got some help on the way. I'll be 10-8.

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1: Engine 1, go ahead.
0: Thanks, Lieutenant Kerry of VMS. They'll be en route to the ER momentarily. 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
1: Jeffrey.

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0: The jet 63. Can you check MLK at North Broad for debris in the roadway? Bonson, it's a light blue cooler and alcohol spilled out in the roadway.
1: Sample.

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It's a green Acura.

0: Midland. En route to Redmond on emergency 27.3,
1: 27.3. That call you just gave Rome 63 about the debris in the roadway, there's somebody out there picking it up now. You can probably cancel that city unit.
2: Simple. Yeah, SA's advising that there's somebody out there picking it up now. He said you can probably cancel.
1: 10 minutes.

Dispatch Raven, respond to 1345 Raymond Circle, 1345 Raymond Circle. For a 17-year-old male outside in the parking lot in a vehicle, seizing.

0: Dispatch Medic 18, show you're responding 1345 Redmond Circle, 1345 Redmond Circle, Harborview. It's going to be out in the parking lot in a white Ford Fusion. 17-year-old male having a seizure. Does have a history, some difficulty in breathing.
1: Hey, Tingler.
0: Sasha 69. Alpha John, 1021. Nyla. If they can shoot on the property, if it's their property. 51 was out there earlier. He advised the male couldn't shoot behind the house in the woods.
2: We have a report earlier of a AT&T pole that had been struck possibly by a vehicle. They're now advising it's going to be a power pole. You could just go out there and check just to make sure.
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0: 46 dispatch on 10A.
1: 4 in the parking deck. Or above in cylinders.
2: Okay.
1: Shot at concern with a BB9. Possibly left the parking deck in a silver Honda Civic.

0: Nee, ich wollte schon. You can hear that to Junior, again amount is 49.8.
1: 15, callers are out and there's about 5 kids in the vehicle.
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0: safety. Caller thinks that vehicle turned right onto Broad Street. Okay, we're going towards South Rome. 42, she considered the vehicle. She thinks it took a right on Broad Street towards South Rome. They're going to be behind the forum where that bridge is, taking phone pictures. She wants 25.
1: Okay.
0: They're at the bridge near the forum.

0: a 54 dispensing tonight. What's holding?
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2: Take care of it.
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0: 011.
1: Yes, sir.
0: When I go 10, you want me to go back west?
1: Yes, sir.
2: It's in Park, all of that. The caller is going to be wearing a navy blue shirt, if that helps you.
3: Is that a male caller?
2: A female.
3: I'll just pull it up.

0: Is that sorry, Bob?
1: Okay.
0: There's in person on 906 North 5th Avenue. So black male, white shirt, khaki pants in the courtyard area. Walking up people asking for code 50.
1: Google.
2: The 6 years, I told me I was 35.

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1: Go ahead.
0: When you get a moment, can you priority upload that wreck at Chick-fil-A, please?

0: nepotism. The caller states that her son wasn't injured. She doesn't want to report it in the Sweet City. I'll be checking the parking deck. She thinks it's returned over here.
1: Tell me more about that.

0: 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Reference, female who's been wandering around. He's sitting in his yard. Want their check out.
1: Talk about this, we're flagged down. I think by your caller, and he's supposed to be in the Chevrolet.

0: fit to this one. I've checked the entire parking deck on the tail 104 and any vehicles she described. I'll be 10 in. I'm sure you are involved in the city, but that may be an area.
1: County check parking deck, case 104. Complainant did not want to report.
2: 10-4, 10-8.

0: Dispatch Med 6, you responding for Pollock Street, for Pollock Street off South Broad, reference female who's sitting in the caller's front yard. Wants EMS to check her out. Caller didn't know anything about her.
1: 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He said he's got a 29, Three Griffin.
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You've shown in 29-3 Spalding. It's for brake violation larceny. It's George's pickup. We're going to send a hit on him. 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
0: Are you going to need video from the parking deck?
2: I'll give you 21 in a second. I'm sorry. Give me just a moment.
3: Pacific 7150, New Calhoun Highway 7150, New Calhoun Highway. Plane is separated. She was coming to get some clothes. Plane stays at this location he works at. Plane told her no, his boss didn't want her there. She's there now. She came through a lock gate trying to take the complainant's Jeep. She had also brought a male with her there. We're smoking Code 50 through a pop. The complainant's not there. He's in Mississippi right now on the road driving a truck. And videos partying at this location.
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0: sorry, 7011 compliance about and his Jeep is gonna be a white Jeep and it's an Ohio tag. They have been driving it even though he told her not to. But I think that she has 29s, we're confirming that now.
1: Yeah.
2: Signature 011. I'll go over with.
1: That's simple.

0: 3772 caller is about and only one person should be at this location. His name is Nick. He drives a white Ford truck with GPE on the side.
1: Careful.

0: Yes, Archer 37, Copeland. It does show that female Holly was at 29 out of Ohio. It's in-state pickup only for contempt report.
1: Okay.

0: It's at 20 minutes. Respond to 711 Park Avenue, 711 Park Avenue, Lindale, for a FEMA who can't urinate.
1: Med 3.
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9-3, show you're spotting 711 Park Avenue, 711 Park Avenue off Booze Mountain. Reference 42-year-old female, conscious and talking. Has been unable to pee since this morning. Does have a stent. Still gathering further.

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0: 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Somebody's selling some stuff out of their car without a vendor permit, per 02.
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0: 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South, just north of Primrose, Sam Adam Young, 9209, Blue Ford Fusion.
1: I spoke with somebody. They had already left prior to my arrival. Will be fixed.

0: 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They're going to be near the deli section. They're still seizing at this time. Does have a history. Dispatch Med 3, are you 10-4?
1: 1 dispatch. Unable to get in touch with Med 3. Go ahead and have PD in route, and I'll be heading that way.

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0: Yes, I'm 87.
1: Good.
0: Can you be in the area of 34 Gibbons Street off of MLK? Complainant advised he was riding his scooter and a pit bull right out front of him and caused him to wreck. He did hit the dog. The dog's owner is currently out there with it. We're still getting further.

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0: 1064 report, it's going to be at 7748 Alabama Mahalo Express, 3 more. I called the boss and he lost his wallet at the store this morning. Came back to get it, all his cars and stuff is gone. He's going to be in a red Dodge Challenger.

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1: 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It's going to be near Crescent Avenue. We told the complainant that there was an event at the Lindell Mill. He wasn't happy about it. Still requested PD.

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0: 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Reference 22-year-old male in the main house, still gathering further.
1: 911.

0: dispatch to Engine 4 and Squad. Respond with EMS to 803 Moran Lake Road, 803 Moran Lake Road off Kingston Highway. Have a 22-year-old male not responsive, but he is breathing.
1: And we're in full. Squad 3.
0: Careful.

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1: 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Squad 3.

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0: Welfare check at 625 Benson Lane, 625 Benson Lane. It's going to be on Shayna Hall. Caller's advising she left work early today. She has been making 1044 threats earlier this week. She's texting the complainant looking for components of his shotgun. So asking for the magazine. She is paranoid. This is going to be the caller's ex-girlfriend.
1: Apple.
2: 011 dispatch, I'll be right with you.

0: 84 dispatch. We got a male patient in his location. He is conscious, semi alert. We're checking vitals at this time.
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0: The first lady MS respond 201 East 13th Street, 201 East 13th Street off Crane. Reference 76-year-old male, difficulty in breathing, is on oxygen, still gathering further.
1: 10-3 in route.
0: 10-4. Med 3, show you responding 201 East 13th Street, 201 East 13th Street off Crane Street. Reference 76-year-old male who's on oxygen, struggling to breathe, shortness of breath, and it hurts.
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0: 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McCauley State, Tom David, Idaho, 1946.
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1: No.
2: The 7650 zone. Are you close to Dodge?
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2: 10-4, you got a big ticket book?
1: Yeah.

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0: 16-01-28, I'm at 2004 Chevrolet Classic, white in color, to Charles Scott. It's valid and uninsured.
1: So.
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1: Right.
0: 1064 report, it's going to be at 4075 3rd Street, 475 3rd Street in Shannon. Caller's advising his air tank, airline, and tools were stolen. A boy named Brent lives in Shannon.
1: 10-4. I'll be 10-8 from here. This gentleman found all of his stuff that was missing.

0: 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Did you give me an hour number, please?
1: Yeah. 51-10-6-6.

0: 6 on this regime, close it.
1: Seventy-six. Just that. What coordinate we use?
2: Unit 8.

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German quality to Max Front Parade, Silver Ford Truck, 28 Sir Zebra Mary Victor, 655, headed outbound on Tormacall towards Saxby's, plus reckless driving, road rage.

0: 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I'm sorry, trying to call 73.
1: Yes, ma'am.
0: I see you coming through there, shoulder at Hamilton. We just had an iPhone crash notification. Do you see any issues?
1: No, ma'am. I'm just driving through here. Nothing yet.

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0: The 1016 at 634 Ashland Park, 634 Ashland Park. It's the Georgia Crisis Center calling in. There's a male insane that's cussing, having a mental health issue, threatening to stab somebody with a knife.

0: Dispatch for VMS, respond to 634 Ashland Park Boulevard, 634 Ashland Park Boulevard, off New Calhoun, reference, a domestic, Georgia Crest Lines calling in, advising they want an ambulance. There is a knife on scene, something about someone being contaminated, stage in the area, season route.
1: I'm not 633.

0: The 3370s. So the male does have two swords, and they're requesting EMS for him, so they're still rolling.
1: 10-4.

0: Please, I'm supposed to check it to Mayor Glint and let me know what apartment number she's in.
1: Off Robertson, New Calhoun, reverent, female, requesting an ambulance after being threatened to stab with a knife. PD's en route, staging the area.
2: Devil.

0: EMS, respond to 180 Woodrow Wilson, 180 Woodrow Wilson, Brookdale, 71-year-old male, VP low, still going further.
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1: Hudson.
2: Good.
1: Eric Light and Shoshone and a twin. Here. They will own this shot from Alabama.
2: Thankful.
3: Can you come back up here for a second?

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Show you responding 180 Woodrow Wilson Way. 180 Woodrow Wilson Way, Brookdale. It's going to be in room B as in boy, 121. Reference 71-year-old males, blood pressure low. He is conscious, alert, no difficulty in breathing, and that's death with him.

0: 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Is that your lens?
1: Go ahead.
0: Two calls. First one's a welfare check at 1702 Wilkerson. Neighbors outside yelling and screaming. Another one's a 25 Ashland Park for a TPO violation.
1: You can hold them.
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1: Okay, 6-4.
2: Yes, ma'am. I'll be 10-8. We got anything on?
1: 10-4. Welfare check at 1702 Wilkerson. There's a male outside yelling and screaming.
2: 10-4. It's going to take me a minute, but I'll get there eventually.

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0: 7 on dispatch. I got 340 to run.
1: Yeah.
0: First one will be Tytricus House. Tytricus is T-Y-T-R-A-E-K-A-S, House, common spelling. 91984.
1: Yeah, thanks.
0: Second will be Christopher Krall. That's K-R-A-L-L. 42771.

0: 71. Did you have a third?
1: 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And the third one will be my number through Georgia, 052-173-806.

0: Bell County Sprints. 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Charles Young, Nancy, 4691. Closest East Rome Walmart.
1: 71 dispatch. I'm going to have a fourth one for you to run. It's going to be Derek Moreland,

0: if that's who you want.
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0: Harry Jordan, Sea Valid, no wants. Ty Trukas, house is tended, no wants. Through Iowa, Christopher Crawl is ID card, no wants. And Derek Moreland is expired, no wants.
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0: presume this was with you, sir.
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0: 2.5, 2.5, non-emergent, ready. 10-4, 011, you ain't got a comment right here. It's just, sir.
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1: Go ahead.
0: It's actually going to be the property behind 300 Kingston Highway, 2300 Kingston Highway. There is a male and a female lying down in the backyard. Male is trying to get up now. It looks like the female cannot get up, and the male is trying to move her around. Male has on a blue shorts.
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1: Go ahead.
0: 37, the female is still lying down in the backyard. The male looks like he has walked towards the area of 2284 Kingston Highway, and he's in the wood line. The female looks like she's passed out.
2: 51,
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0: Music, South Broad Street at Pollock Street, South Broad at Pollock. I was going to look like they're having a party. So the Blue House with Brown Tram.
1: Simple.
2: 37. Heard a complaint. The male is now walking back towards the female. He's kissing her.
1: Careful.
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3: 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I'm just going to head up there.
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1: Go ahead.
0: Barry 7, the complainant has called in again. She's not buzzing. The male has picked the female up. He's trying to carry her to the corner of the property. I don't know if she's intoxicated or disabled.
1: 10-4.

0: Parkway dispatch, out of county.
1: Same. Zero 11, just need to advise of two calls holding. One is at 1025-7150 New Calhoun Highway. A female attempting to leave in a complainant's vehicle. She's not supposed to be driving it. And a welfare check, 19 Plymouth Road, on a 4-year-old male and a 20-month female. They're telling the complainant they don't have any food in the house, and the complainant's trying to get temporary custody.
0: Miss holding for each of the respective areas.
2: Yeah. 73, 10-4.

0: Dispatch 37, just to advise, the complainant has disconnected with us, but she did advise if you 25 with her, she'll show you where those subjects are, and the male is currently in her yard, hiding behind a large bush.
1: Yeah,

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0: Area for Pollock Street, for Pollock Street. Bison is coming from a different location now. Getting the Bison address though.
1: Example.
2: Tony, coming up.

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0: Benchmark is having Victoria Everhart, 57 Kingston Point, Class C ballot, negative 20 on the number.
1: Sensor dispatch citation, all units attended.

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It's going to be off of Alabama Highway. Have a 13-month-old that is crying in the background. They're advising that he spilled boiling water on them. We're still getting further. We do have fire also dispatched.

0: 72 dispatch. Can we see if we can get a taxi up here to take this lady somewhere?
1: 10-4, do you know where she's going and does she have money?
0: She says she has cash and she's going to Elizabeth Street.
2: Dispatch to Engine 7, Squad 5, respond to 40 Leisure Drive or 0 Leisure Drive. Have a 13-month-old child who's just had accidentally poured on the front of his stomach. They do have some skin coming off of him.
3: Squad 5.

0: Metsu, you're responding to 40 Leisure Drive, 40 Leisure Drive off Alabama Highway, just past Goose High. Have a 13-month-old and spilled boiling water down the front of him. The child is alert and conscious. Advise that it looks like the skin has came off. There's no bleeding. We also sent fire.
1: 2-3, 9-0.

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1: Engine 7, squad 5, you're responding to 40 Leisure Drive, 40 Leisure Drive, it's right there next to Goose Middle. I have a 13-month-old, they got boiling water poured on them. I advise that she leaves, the skin's coming off, no bleeding, conscious alert.
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1: 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Number 10-4, they was just sleeping in the field, so you can put me on that Calvin call.

0: condominium at, just one to 509 Sally Davis Road, 509 Sally Davis Road. It's going to be off of 156 Normer G. Have a patient has passed out, barely conscious, advise that has a pacemaker, something further. On the 509 Sally Davis Road, 509 Sally Davis Road, it's foot 156. Has a female that has a pacemaker. She passed out, barely conscious.
1: Engine agent. Squad 3.

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0: 69, 10:15 alarm, 3126 Maple Road, 3126 Maple Road, point of activation, zone 9. 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

0: 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Start down towards him and back him up before you go to that other call, please.
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0: Please on this one.
1: Thank you for having that.
0: You're on 9 day work. Alicia Latham, 2978 through Pennsylvania.
2: Squad 3.
3: Send Miss Beth. 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Got burns from a steamer on his chest, stomach. Give me 7 seconds.
0: I made contact with the planet. He didn't like what I had to say, but it is not too loud at this moment. We'll be tonight.

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1: It's white powers on scene.
0: Thank you, Phelan. Why is she spelling her first name? I've run her a couple of times, so it's not coming back.
2: A-L-I-C-I-A.

0: Here's the dispatch. Give me the address again, please.
1: Valley Davis Road, 509.
0: There you come.
2: Room 17, you're swung on 509, Sally Davis. 509, Sally Davis, on 156. 71-year-old female had passed out. She was coming to pacemaker. It's going to be a half-mile long dirt drive. She keeps going in and out, but she is breathing. Come to the front door.
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